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kept me up all Christmas Eve 2 years ago. And it would sure embarrass her when I came in from working late.

way it goes. Maybe I should just give up, or just stop trying. But life is so uncertain, I've got to keep on searching.